0: responding engine 282 for a gray Acura Sedan with the flashers on, 1 Odenton Road near the intersection. Caller advised the driver was slumped.
1: Sure, just got

0: 26 Shepherd, man. Rescue 123, Commission.
1: The man, good.
0: 121's racked up. He still wants to hold.
1: If you guys are all packed up, you can go available.
0: Yeah. 26 Shepherd, man. I'm pretty clear up here as far as snow conditions go. If you want, I can shut that fan now.
1: Copy. Ventilation upstairs is complete. You guys coming down?
2: 28, go right down to Ocean Road. We'll go left. Correction, go left. We're on the left.

0: 注意对方。It's only good intent. 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Do you have police en route? If not, can you smart up for traffic?
1: That's correct. Police are en route.
0: Okay. 282 is going to remain for traffic, and the medic should be coming available shortly.
1: Problems are coming.

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I'm talking to Bravo.

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1: Responding engine 101. Units responding on still box 1007 8074 Pendragon Way. The caller buys the burner was on, was left on the stove. Stove has been turned off and the residents are evacuated. Engine 204, you have red acknowledged.
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Hydrant will be a brick wall and Pendragon if needed. Be walking up to the address.

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1: Okay, Chief 2's

0: 101 at command. We have no readings, no odor. 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We're also going to ventilate out the back door.
1: Command's okay. Got no readings on the first floor. 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

0: 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Nothing on the second story. 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Again, no conditions, no needs. If we have no readings, I'm going to recommend scaling it back to just 101.
1: It's okay. No readings. 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Headed to the basement. Copy engine 101.

0: 101 command update. Basement, zero readings as the rest of the floors. Recommend holding it to just 101. We're going to let it ventilate through the backsliding glass door.
1: Command's okay, I copy. You have no readings either the first or second floor of the basement. You're going to handle them. Units on the 10-7 box, holding engine 101. Other units can go available as they're ready. Command to fire alarm. Units arrived in location, two-story, type 5, single-family dwelling, approximately 30 by 40 feet. Occupant had reported leaving the burner on. It has been turned off by the occupant. There was no readings on the first or second floors, no readings in the basement. Engine 101 is going to remain on location with natural ventilation. Other units are going available as you're ready. You can cancel command, release the tech channel. Engine 101 will operate on Bravo.
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0: 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Lieutenant 10 to 101. Come up in the court.
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1: Command a fire alarm Delta for a final update.
0: Go ahead.
1: We had light smoke and elevated CO levels on floor number one, floor number two, and in the basement. We finished ventilating. CO levels are down to zero. Homeowner's been made aware, and they're reoccupying the dwelling. We just finished packing up the last AN line. We are all clear in the scene. I'm terminating command. End of update.

0: 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All units are packed up. We're clearing the scene. Terminating command, releasing the attack channel.
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0: 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We're going to have the hydrant at 1625 Fair Paul. We're going to lay out on the driveway.
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2: 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Flat Alpha. I have a two-story single-family 5-5. Nothing evident from Side Alpha. Stand by for a 360. I'll have command.
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2: 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Two stories with a basement. Window well on side delta. Nothing evident from the window well. Engine 2-1 will be entering side alpha with 2. We have an inch and 3/4 stretch for investigation.
0: Medic 2, I'll put you on the call.
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2: Responding Tower 40. You've got Medic 2 coming from the hospital in place of Medic 35. They're going to be in front of a gas pump. And this looks like it may upgrade to a priority 1 for ineffective breathing.
0: Yes, sir. Okay.
1: Medical box 4003 MS2 respond with units en route to 2101 West Street. And unconscious on 2 Bravo.
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1: Medical box 4003 engine 402 was spotted with units en route 2101 West Street, unconscious on 2 Bravo.
3: Correct, I'll take the cancel transfer.
4: That's correct, Chief. We have a slight odor, slight haze, no fire.
5: No fire.
4: Checking out the oven now.
2: The patient will be wearing a Dolphins jersey and jeans.

0: start going on, entering, sought alpha with two, and to the second floor for the primary.
1: Italian 1 to 211 on copy. Slight odor on the second floor, and you're investigating that. Italian Chief 1, I'll assume Bear Paul Lane command on the alpha side. And Turf 29 got you entering to assist 211 with the investigation. What was your number of personnel?
0: Two.
1: Turf 29, I got you with you. All the units in level one stage

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1: They are currently smoking or using the smoker. I mean, I guess once 21 clears the attic, I'm sure we can assume it's that.
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1: Truck 45, connect.

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0: 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Crews have investigated smoke from the attic space, found a smoker on the Charlie side. We're going to hold engine 211-452 and truck 29, just assist with racking the lines. 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

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Cranberry Cottage Assisted Living, 46 Lincoln Drive, pursuit of Washington Avenue, for an alarm sounding on 1 Charlotte.

Local Box 1213, Engine 121 respond, 327 Ritchie Highway, cross street of Whites Road, pronounced side fire, Tall Creek 1 Bravo.

0: 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Beautiful.
1: Responding engine 121, multiple calls received for an incident in front of this address, possible wires down as well.
0: One, two, one, five.

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1: Responding engine 181, general fire alarm from bedroom 3.

0: Airlines, engine 121. We also received multiple calls possibly related to the transformer or whatever the issue is you're responding to for the 230 block of Ritchie Highway with arcing wires and wires down.
1: 23 Medic 17, respond. 211 Melody Lane, cross you to Seville Court. For hemorrhage, talker 1 Bravo.

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1: Responding rescue engine 23, police are responding as well. 38-year-old female, patient's ETOH. The patient is not aware that help is responding. The caller advised they believe that she would be agitated with the caller, however, does not believe that she'll be combative.
2: Fine, do we have a history of this address?
1: Stand up.

0: Carla. Rescue Engine 23, it looks like there was a call from March for the same patient for a psych emergency unit stage at that time, and she was reported as violent.
1: Okay. County police is right in front of us. We're good.
2: One, two, one,
0: Mary, investigating. Mary, engine 1-2.

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2: Next 17, residential 23, there is a biohazard caution note on this residence.

0: We're going to be on location. Updated address is going to be 226 southbound Ritchie Highway. You need to expedite DHV for a live wire down.
1: Okay, engine 121, and you guys 226?
0: That's correct. 226 Ritchie Highway southbound.

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1: Duty County Police for traffic control, as it is affecting part of Virginia Highway southbound lane.
2: Okay, County Police for traffic control.

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1: 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I have one vehicle up against the building. Yeah, check for injuries. 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And I'll have the command.
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0: responding engine 204. The caller originally advised police that they needed an ambulance, unknown reason. They then hung up on the transfer, calling a voicemail and callback. I'm notifying police to respond as well.
1: Is there a voice for us?

0: that is 75 along priority to Anne Arundel. All right, Jan, what am I saying?
1: Fire alarm engine, 455, stay available. Welcome back. 431, engine 211, medic 4, proceed to 8172 Mead Village Road, unit 204. Question of Mead Village Circle and Barnett Court for a service call on 2 Bravo.
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1: Engine 204. A contact is a domestic. The male is refusing to let us speak to the female. We're going to stage up the street for police. Medic 10, you direct. Medic 10 copies, we're staging.
0: Carlin copies.

0: there for a follow-up. 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
1: Copy. 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
1: Medical box, 1231 West Union, 23 Medic 12, respond to 611 Center Drive, Pursuit of 7 Road for a sick person, not alert on talker phone, Bravo.

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Medical Box, 1211 Engine 121, Medic 30, respond to Oakwood Apartments, 21 Coachman's Road, Apartment 4, Christopher Ritchie Highway, for a sick person on Bravo.

0: 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Medic 4 is obtained a patient refusal. Engine 201, medic 4 is unavailable.
1: Okay, refusal on engine 201. Engine 121, apartment number 4.
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0: medic 33 to fire alarm. 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Coordinate 1 to BWMC. Can you get BWMC a heads up that we have an ETA of 2 minutes? We can't get through on EMRC. For respiratory distress.
1: One, 2-1 to medic 30. Are you aware you can no longer access this from Ritchie Highway?
2: Medic 30, 1-1. 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
1: Negative. 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
1: 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Male's down on the ground. 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Police are en route. Scene's not secure.
0: Copy.

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0: 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It's called in by police. The patient, the female patient in the middle of the casino by the event entrance.
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2: Rescue alarm, 684 Bravo, engine 455, truck 45, medic 6, truck 28, respond to westbound route 32 in the area of Telegraph Road. Motor vehicle collision on 2 Charlie.

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1: 4 Alpha, then I'll give you a data address in a second. Medic 10, you're going to have to go in there. We don't fit, don't you?
0: Truck 30, I have the address for that dollar tree.
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We've checked from Annapolis Road up to Burns Crossing Road. 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
2: 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We're going to stage at Bill Haven, Braxton. Thank you. Are you direct?
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1: Angel Mercy Alarm, 2781 Alpha. Polarizing two city ends, northbound 295, between mile markers 14 and 16.

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Detroit, the Prince George's County, Box 4905, West Union 27, respond to 8805 Barnsley Court, for Sheriff Barnett Lane, for gas leak, talk group 2 Bravo, 3rd F 11.

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Rescue engine 4, medic 26, truck 26, respond and left on I-97. Be on ramp to Crane Highway South for a motor vehicle collision on 1 Charlie.

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Possible three vehicles involved near exit 12. Caller advised one of the vehicles still on the travel portion of the roadway.

0: S26 once arrived. It's 97 northbound exit for Crane Highway South. Three vehicles will be out checking for injuries. Tower Layer 26, you take a block position behind us.
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of a box. 1806, and July 1 Medic 12 respond to the Villages at Marley Station, 7856 Bruton Drive, Primate Kilo, Crusher of Faywood Avenue, for an overdose, 1-1 Bravo.

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0: Been rally, hit the wrong F for me. 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

Saratoga Box 3311, engine 33, Lima 33 Bravo, respond to 501 Saratoga Avenue, pressure 6th Avenue Northeast for seizure on 1 Bravo.

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0: 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We were in the wrong status.
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Engine 361, second LS, May 36, EMS 36, respond to compromised street and Duke Oscar for a motor vehicle collision involving motorcycle. Talk to Bravo.

rescue local 3824, truck 36 respond with units already dispatched. 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

0: 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Upon what he's seeing, our apartment's 7900 Finesse Circle, apartment 770 across from Curly Road and Gordon Court for a diabetic problem. 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
1: 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Prelift assist on Tucker 1 Bravo.

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1: The notes say it's the window to the left side of the porch.
0: That's pretty far. 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

0: 402 to fire alarm. Do you have a building contact? Engine 402, that's negative. They do have a phone number for security. Responding rescue unit 23. The living side.
1: So 41. Where's the PNC?
0: They gave 43, but said it was the assisted living, so if that's 41. Then I believe so.

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1: I copy Engine 301.

0: responding engine 351. The phone pinged at this address. There was a language barrier. They stopped answering the interpreter about the address. Kept saying 115 Grad Court, which is not an address. That's all that we have.
1: 3-1 fire line to contact their security and see if they can get a key holder.
2: Yeah, that's correct.
1: Fire alarm, you copy?
0: Place where you want them to come to?
1: The main entrance.

0: Change the address to Carver Street and Full Cloth Street at the intersection.
1: I copy. Did you make contact with someone?
0: Yeah, we found a gentleman lying in the grass sleeping. We're assessing right now. APD is on location.
1: I copy.

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0: box 1225, EMS 2, Refuge and 23, respond to me. Upgrade, household of Angels Assisted Living, 118 Arundel Beach Road, Cross Street of Sunset Court. 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

0: 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It's in the woods. APD is on location.
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0: 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We'll be working with Medic 21 after we get stabilization in place. 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

10IG funds for application. 10IG fund register above for a copy of your work to stabilize and remove one confined to the vehicle. 10IG fund will have harm is road command. 10IG fund.

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2: Should be another Medic 18.

Rescue alarm 21A3 Charlie, engine 452 with the southbound assignment. Truck 45 is in northbound assignment. Meta 29 and truck 29 respond. Southbound route 295 in the area of Jessup Road for a motor vehicle collision on Tucker 1 Charlie.

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0: 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Southbound, just north 175, the fast lane. Could be two vehicles. We'll be out investigating.
1: On location, truck 29.
2: As a 321 responds, 6 Mountain Road, Crossroad Boulevard Place, and Patapsco Road. 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
1: 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Engine 321 was a first party caller reporting the alarms are going off in the gym.

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Little Fox and Senior Apartments, 1074 Crane Highway South, Apartment 206. 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

Fox 328, Engine 321, Medic 33, Bravo, respond 208, Mountain Road. Question of Mansion Road and Hampton Road for DOA on Tucker 1 Bravo.

0: Kilo Alarm 3283 Alpha, Engine 311 with the southbound assignment, Engine 331 with the northbound assignment, Medic 33 and Turf 31 respond. Southbound 295 in the area of I-695 and Nursery Road for a motor vehicle collision on Tug Group 1 Charlie.
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Engine 191, second ALS, Meg 19, engine 171, EMS 2, respond. 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

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Crane Highway North in the area of 8th Avenue Northeast. 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

0: 62 alarm, 782 Alpha. Engine 402 is a westbound assignment. Engine 816 is the eastbound assignment. Paramedic ambulance 816, rescue squad 7, respond. Eastbound US 50 in the area of Davidsonville Road. Per motor vehicle closed on Talk Group 2 Charlie. Fire alarm ambulance 219, your changes are made.
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2 alarm 782 Alpha Medic 5. Respond with units around eastbound US 50 in the area of David Civil Road. For motor vehicle collision on Talk Group 2 Charlie. Alarm 782 Alpha eastbound US 50 in the area of David Civil Road. Call came from police. Police are en route for a crash notification. Engine 402, you'll have Medic 5 in place of PA 816.

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3: Our fast shoulder, eastbound, gray car pulled over with a, someone looked like somebody changed the tire. If you check that out, that's definitely the call.
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0: Caroline County Tower 300 fire alarm.
1: Go ahead.
0: John Hanson Highway, westbound, just after the Seven River Bridge. We just blew an inner duel on a ladder truck. Can you have MSP give us an escort to the next exit, please?
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0: Thank you.
2: 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I'm in the area.
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Megalox 2701, Howard Engine 61, Howard Medic 65, EMS 1 Medic 29, respond 3497 Laurel Fort Meade Road, crossings of Ethel Drive and Whiskey Bottom Road. 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

paramedic 65 in route. 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Medical box 3302, ambulance 219, perceived cold 904 Stewart Avenue, cross street of Old Sage Road and I-97. 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
1: 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The London Town House and Gardens, 839 London Town Road, cross here at London Town Court. 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
0: 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Cross your Baltimore-Annapolis Boulevard and Maryland Avenue Northwest. 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

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Spring Arbor Assisted Living, 345 Ritchie Highway, room 213, crosshair of Lake Road and Baltimore Annapolis Boulevard, for a fall. 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

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Engine 261, truck 26 is the westbound assignment. Engine 211, eastbound assignment. Medic 26, respond. Westbound Route 100, the on-ramps at Telegraph Road. Motor vehicle collision, talk to Charlie.

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For Fall, Tucker 2 Bravo.

Rush Field on 19-09, engine 191, Rushington 47, medic 19, respond. Eastbound US 50, Wild Road, motor vehicle collision, Tucker 1, Charlie.

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1: 51 US
0: EMS
1: 3. Medical Box 539, EMS 3, respond with units en route on the upgrade. 1169 Jeffrey Drive, Grosse of Hellburn Way, Davisville Road. Now reported cardiac arrest, on Group 2 Bravo. You have EMS 3.
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1: 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It's going to be an Apple Watch fall detection. And there was no answer on callback.

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0: 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First sick person on talk group 1, drop it.
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0: Mission 361936, call our advisor, someone in a wheelchair passed out in the middle of the roadway. 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It's coming to Mon Road, street side of the Annapolis Athletic Club.
1: 361 copies, we're in the area investigating.
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Front alarm sounding on top group 2, Charlie. Hillside, engine 51. Medical box 601, engine 61, medic 6, respond 1301, Sunrise Beach Road, crossing to Waterbury Heights Drive and Woolley Way. 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

Cadillac 709, Medic 35, respond in place of ambulance 409 on the upgrade 1456 Harrow Avenue, crossing to Harwell Court, Harcourt Avenue, for a fainting on Tucker 2 Bravo.

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3: Hurry 21, westbound 695.
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3: Exit 31's arrived, westbound at 695, prior to 695, fast order.
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Scotts Manor Apartments, 1224 Scotts Manor Court, apartment Charlie, Crossroads of King, Malcolm Avenue. 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
4: Battalion G4, respond with units en route, Scotts Manor Apartments, 1224 Scotts Manor Court, apartment Charlie, for a hazmat spill and talk group 2 Charlie.

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0: 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I'm confirming this is Ray Channel 2, Charlie.
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0: Battalion Force on location. Battalion Force, assume Scotts Manor Command, 282, complete the 360. 94, I understand you have a, or assessing a patient. Lieutenant Squad 4, assume investigation.
1: I'm with Keisha with Command Battalion T4.
2: Squad 4, investigation.
0: I see you're on location. Have you deployed anywhere?
3: We're 455 Command. We have not. We're just standing by. We have the road security procedures on the apparatus.
0: Okay. Right now, we'll operate with 282 Squad 4, Medic 4. All units, hold your position. Lieutenant 4, let me know about evacuating this. What you have?
2: Force, okay. Force.

0: Officer 282 have Medic 4 and anybody else that's not intimately engaged back up from building until we find out what we're dealing with.
1: 282,

0: Papa 36, final. We're back in the dock. I'll advise when we get truck 36 back up, when we get to the station.
1: Yeah, okay, Papa 36.
2: A3 command. Medic 4 and bring the patient up to the unit.
3: Okay. Single occupant of that unit.
2: Two occupants of that unit. One with symptoms.

0: Charlie on the terrace level.
1: That's correct.
2: Squad 4 to command. Squad 4 to command.
0: Go ahead.
2: Entering Site Alpha with 4, we're monitoring the common stairwell. Got an odor that resembles a nail polish remover.
0: Okay.

0: 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Full gear SCBA. In case we need to assistance evacuate.
1: Squad 4 to command.
0: Go ahead.
1: Apartment Foxtrot. Confirmed they were doing their nails.
0: Okay, do you believe that's the extent of it?
1: I do.
0: Okay. How many fans do you have on your unit?
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2: 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Just decon to the medic here right now.
0: Copy. Lieutenant 4, you have a final update on your findings.
3: Ventilation's complete. No readings. Still got a slight odor.
0: Okay. Come in a firearm. This is a Type 3 garden apartment. Approximately 200 by 50. Three separate buildings. The end building on the Bravo end is where the call originated. Had a subject in apartment F doing her nails with a large bag of wet cotton pads, nail cleaner, that then sat in the hallway, which has created the odor in the hallway. It's been ventilated down to zero. Still just a little bit of lingering odor. Two patients, Medic 4 evaluated, both signed refusals. All units will be gone, available is ready.
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0: 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We're just south of the bridge. 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

0: 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Respond to Autumn Lake at South Haven, 2700 South Haven Road, crossings of Run Hollow Lane and Ballast Way. For an alarm sounding on Talk Group 2 Charlie.
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Gold's Gym 7900 Ritchie Highway, cross street to Marley Station Road in Americana Circle. 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
1: 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For an alarm sounding on Tucker 2 Charlie.
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Talk to 2 Echo.

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1: Paneling.
0: Okay.

0: 6-1's arrived. I got one vehicle on side. I'm investigating. I'll establish a command.
1: I'm a visual manager, 6-1. Responding medic 3. Patient's a 14-year-old male. He has a soccer field on the back of the park on the sidewalk.
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1: 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I'm going to rescue engine 27, status 6, and I'll place you on the call.

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Medic 12, ambulance 209 responds. Home Depot. 166 Mountain Road, cross streets of Ricky Highway. 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
0: 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Medic 6 is going to try and get a refusal. You can have the channel back. They'll get back to Bravo and cancel command.

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0: 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Advised they are trapped under motorcycle.
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Severn Mobile Home Park, 7959 Telegraph Road, Lot 138, crossing to Gander Way and Jason's Landing Way. 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

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Autumn Lake Healthcare 7355 Furnace Branch Road East, room 126 Bravo, cross Thompson Avenue and Gaylor Road. 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

0: 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Battalion 4 of Sandwich Corps Command. 5, I see you're out on 360. That line stretch to the front door. Command post B, across the street from the court.
1: Charlie 3-3. There is a basement. 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
1: That's great. 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Big three. Same one.
0: 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Got you entering with three.

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